health security challenges effectively. Centre has approved the procurement of copra and Thothakuri mangoes from farmers in Tamil Nadu to safeguard farmers' interests. Ministry of Agriculture and Farmers' Welfare said that this will ensure better price realisation for producers and protect them from distressed sales caused by market fluctuations. The approval is based on the proposal submitted by Tamil Nadu. Under the approval, over 87,000 metric tons of copra will be procured in the state. The entire procurement will be undertaken at the minimum support price, MSP, under the price support scheme. The total MSP value of the approved procurement is over 1,000 crore rupees. Andhra Pradesh Chief Minister N. Chandrababu Naidu has directed tobacco companies to immediately begin procurement operations at the minimum support price to protect farmers' interests and restore their confidence. Reviewing tobacco procurement with officials and traders at the Secretariat in Amaravati, the Chief Minister said the price of tobacco should not fall below 200 rupees per kilogram and asked companies to expedite the auction process. Uttar Pradesh government has launched the cashless health scheme for teachers as well as non-teaching staff in the state. Chief Minister Yogi Adityanath launched the Chief Minister's Teachers Cashless Medical Scheme from Varanasi, which will offer medical coverage of up to 5 lakh rupees to more than 15 lakh teaching staff. Under the scheme, teachers across the state and their families will gain access to cashless medical facilities worth up to 5 lakh rupees. The National Testing Agency, NTA, has released Advanced City Intimation Slip for CSIR UGC NET June 2026. The exam will be held on the 17th and 18th of this month and students are advised to download their slip from the official website www.csirnet.nta.nic.in to know the allotted exam city. India's Arnab Paparkar created history by becoming the first Indian in 36 years to reach the boys' singles quarterfinals at the Wimbledon Juniors 2026. The 18-year-old Paparkar defeated Japan's Ryo Tabata 6-2, 6-1 in just 52 minutes in the pre-quarterfinals. India's march towards its 100th Grandmaster gathered momentum on yesterday with 17-year-old Ashwath S. from Kanyakumari becoming the country's 98th Grandmaster after clinching his final GM norm at the 2026 Pune International Grandmaster Round Robin. Needing a win in the final round, Ashwath defeated USA's FM Kannan Vaidyanathan with the black pieces to complete the Grandmaster title requirements. He finished the tournament with 7 points from 9 rounds, recording 6 wins, 2 draws and 1 loss to secure second place. In men's cricket, India will face England in the 4T20 International of the Five Match Series at the County Ground in Bristol tonight. The match will begin at 10 p.m. Indian time. And that is the end of this news bulletin.

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0: democratic values, a common vision for the Indo-Pacific, vibrant people-to-people ties, and strong political understanding created fertile ground for the business partnership between the two countries to grow and prosper together.
1: लोकतांत्रिक मूल्यों और इंडो पैसिफिक साझा विजन के आधार

0: at the invitation of Australian Prime Minister. PM Modi arrived in Melbourne from Indonesia in the second leg of his three-nation tour. The Prime Minister thanked the Indian community in Melbourne for the warm welcome accorded to him, describing the reception as truly unforgettable. Braving that winter chill, members of the Indian diaspora gathered in large numbers outside the Prime Minister's hotel, greeting him with chants of Bharat Mata Ki Jai and Modi Modi. The welcome also featured cultural performances by local artists. The Prime Minister also praised the Australian India Orchestra for its rendition of Maa Tujhe Salaam, saying the performance reflected the role of music in strengthening people-to-people ties between the two countries. The centre has approved the procurement of copra and Totapuri mangoes from farmers in Tamil Nadu to safeguard farmers' interests. Union Agriculture and Farmers Welfare Ministry said this will ensure better price realization for producers and protect them from distress sales caused by market fluctuations. More from our correspondent.
1: The approval is based on the proposal submitted by Tamil Nadu. Under the approval, over 87,000 metric tons of copra will be procured in the state. The entire procurement will be undertaken at the minimum support price, MSP, under the price support scheme. The total MSP value of the approved procurement is over 1,000 crore rupees. Further, procurement of over 96,000 metric tons of Totapuri mangoes in Tamil Nadu during this year has received approval under the market intervention scheme. The procurement will be carried out under the scheme with the market intervention price fixed over 1,000 rupees per quintal. The intervention is aimed at ensuring that Totapuri mango growers receive fair and remunerative prices for their produce and are protected from having to sell at a loss due to sudden decline in market prices. The measure is expected to provide price stability, safeguard farmers' incomes, and ensure better returns for their produce. Vedh Anupam, Saklan Akhtar, Akashvani News, Delhi.
0: This is Akashvani giving you the news. For quick news updates round the clock, follow us on our X handle at AIR News Alerts. And for details of stories and more, log on to our website www.newsonair.gov.in and download News on AIR app. Uttar Pradesh government has launched the cashless health scheme for teachers as well as non-teaching staff in the state. Chief Minister Yogi Adityanath launched the Chief Minister's Teachers Cashless Medical Scheme from Varanasi, which will offer medical coverage of up to 5 lakh rupees to more than 15 lakh teaching staff. More from our correspondent.
2: Under the scheme, teachers across the state and their families will gain access to cashless medical facilities worth up to 5 lakh rupees. About 15 lakh teachers and non-teaching staff associated with basic and secondary education will benefit from the scheme. Beyond regular teachers, the scheme will also benefit Siksha Mitra, instructors, cooks and eligible staff of Kasturba Gandhi Balika Vidyalay. An MOU was also signed with State Bank of India to provide social security cover to the teachers and their families. Speaking at the event, the Chief Minister said that the government has fulfilled its promises to safeguard the health and social security of teachers. The comprehensive social security and insurance program for UP Basic Education Department employees is first of its kind initiative in the country. Sushil Chandra Tiwari, Akashvani Samachar, Lucknow.
0: India is holding on to its crown as the world's fastest growing major economy, with the International Monetary Fund or IMF projecting it to grow at 7% during the current calendar year. IMF's flagship biannual report, the World Economic Outlook Update, projected India's gross domestic product to moderate in the next calendar year to 6.4%. Moderate rainfall lashed several parts of the national capital this morning, bringing fresh weather and much-needed relief to residents. The IMD has predicted cloudy sky with a spell of very light to light rain at many places in the city during the day. In Uttarakhand, the IMD has issued an orange alert for heavy rainfall over the next 36 hours in several districts, including Dehradun. A report.
3: Heavy rains have continued since last night in Dehradun and several other parts of the state. In view of the heavy rain warning, all schools and Anganwadi centers in Dehradun, Champawat, Haridwar and Nainital districts have been declared closed today. The rainfall has affected traffic on several national and state highways in the hill districts. In Bageshwar, highest number of rural roads have been blocked and restoration work is underway. Secretary Disaster Management and Rehabilitation Vinod Kumar Suman has advised people to avoid unnecessary travel during adverse weather conditions and to stay at safe locations if weather conditions worsen. He has also made a special

0: appeal to Chardham pilgrims to undertake their journey only after checking the latest weathercast. Sakshi Singh, Akashwani News, Dehradun.
1: The U.S. launched another round of airstrikes on Iran after President Donald Trump said Iran's latest attacks had effectively ended the ceasefire. U.S. President Donald Trump also accused Iran of attacking commercial ships in the Strait of Hormuz, saying the latest U.S. strikes were carried out in retaliation. On to sports. India's Arnav Paparkar created history by becoming the first Indian in 36 years to reach the boys' singles quarterfinals at the Wimbledon Juniors 2026. The 18-year-old Paparkar defeated Japan's Ryo Tabata 6-2, 6-1 in just 52 minutes in the pre-quarterfinals. And now, for a look at today's newspapers, it's over to Sarabjit Kaur.
2: Thank you, Shagun. Indonesia visit concludes. Modi lands in Australia to meet Albanese today, strengthening Indo-Pacific ties. Quad on agenda reads a top story in the Indian Express, while India to help restore Prambanan Temple writes the Pioneer. Financial Express quotes Agriculture Minister Shivraj Singh Chauhan under the headline, July rains 42% surplus, boost Kharif prospects. POK may see flashpoint today, return bodies of 56 martyrs, informs the Asian Age, adding the grim situation and civil rights violations in POK raised international condemnation and protests across the world. Centre intensifies preparedness as El Nino threat looms large, mentions the Statesman. ED freezes Trinamool's 400 crore rupees bank deposits under Prevention of Money Laundering Act, PMLA, informs the Tribune. And finally, a Times of India article titled Summer Push, Durables Eye Double-Digit Growth, informs a scorching summer has spurred demand for seasonal appliances, putting India's consumer durable sector on track to post a robust double-digit growth. And with that, it's back to you, Shagun.
1: Thank you, Sarabjit. And now, before we end the bulletin, the headlines once again. Prime Minister Narendra Modi addresses India-Australia CEOs Forum in Melbourne, says it is natural and essential for India and Australia to move forward as trusted partners in a world marked by uncertainty, supply chain disruptions and energy crisis. Prime Minister Modi to also hold talks with his Australian counterpart Anthony Albanese in Melbourne today. Centre approves procurement of copra and Thottapuri mangoes from farmers in Tamil Nadu to safeguard farmers' interests. Uttar Pradesh government launches cashless health scheme for teachers as well as non-teaching staff in the state. IMF projects India to remain world's fastest growing major economy with 7% growth this year. US launches new strikes on Iran after President Donald Trump said ceasefire is over. And India's Arnav Paparkar creates history by becoming first Indian in 36 years to reach boys' singles quarterfinals at Wimbledon Juniors 2026. For details of these stories and more, log on to our website www.newsonair.gov.in and News on AIR app. And with that, we end the morning news. Have a nice day.

This is Akashvani Shillong, the Northeast News Bulletin, read by Demi Bandabla. The headlines. Relentless rain triggers landslides, rockfalls and flash flood in Mizoram as several homes damage and road connectivity communication services disrupted across the state. Meghalaya improves its performance in government of India's performance grading index 2.0 for 2025-26 as state's scores increase from 448 to 525.7. Assam government aims to provide farmers' registration and farmer IDs to around 40 lakh farmers in next 5 years. And now for the news and details. In Mizoram, relentless rain, monsoon rain over the past 2 days has triggered landslides, rockfalls and flash flood that has disrupted road connectivity, damaged homes and knocked out power and communication services across the state. In Lunglei district, 4 houses were swept away in a landslide at Tlabung, while rising waters of the Khao Tlang Tui Pui River forced several families to evacuate as flood waters threatened to submerge their homes. A major landslide occurred near Bualte village, blocking the National Highway 54 and cut off Lao Tlai and Siaha district from the rest of Mizoram. Rockfalls in Aizawl's Ngaizail caused severe traffic disruption, while landslides and collapse of retaining walls were reported from

several other parts of the state. The incessant rain also triggered power outages and disrupted mobile and internet services in many areas. Meghalaya has improved its performance in the Government of India's Performance Grading Index 2.0 for the year 2025-26 by moving from Akanshi 3 to Akanshi 1. Meghalaya Education Minister Lakkaman Rumbui yesterday announced that the state score has increased from 448 to 525.7, the first time Meghalaya has moved out of the lowest grade since the PGI framework was introduced. Rumbui attributed the improvement to reforms including the structured pay framework for teachers, school rationalization, CM impact, infrastructure development, strengthened teacher training, digital governance and focused efforts to improve learning outcomes. The government remains committed to further improve education in the state. The Assam government is aiming to provide farmers registration and farmer IDs to around 40 lakh farmers in the state over the next 5 years. Assam Agriculture Minister Pijush Hazarika, while replying to a discussion in the State Legislative Assembly yesterday, said that according to the 2015 economic census, Assam has about 26.5 lakh farming families, of which 18.5 lakh are beneficiaries under the PM Kisan scheme. Nearly 70% of the state's population is dependent on agriculture, and after excluding the urban population, the number of potential beneficiaries is estimated at around 40 lakhs. Around 13 lakh farmers have so far registered for farmers' IDs. The minister said that farmer IDs will gradually become essential for assessing various government support programs, including the distribution of seeds, saplings, fertilizers and irrigation facilities. He also urged legislators across party lines to support the ongoing registration drive in their respective constituencies. Manipur Chief Minister Yumnam Kemchan Singh yesterday visited several locations across Senapati district and reviewed ongoing development projects being taken up in the district. He also interacted with the public and civil society organizations and assessed the implementation of various projects and initiatives. When he arrived at a potato farm in Mau, and the chief minister was briefed about lack of funds over the past 2 years, that the potato farm could not produce in the same large quantities as it did earlier. The chief minister assured to hold discussion with all stakeholders to address the grievances faced by the people of Maul area. The chief minister, along with Deputy Chief Minister Losi Diko, MLAs and the Deputy Commissioner of Senapati, met the representatives of the United Naga Council at Senapati headquarters and later visited the Punan Name village. He also announced formal approval for the construction of multipurpose dam, which will provide drinking water to 27 nearby villages. A year after being placed under governor's rule, the Chakma Autonomous District Council in Mizoram yesterday got a new executive committee under the leadership of BJP leader Nirupam Chakma. The new executive committee was jointly formed by the ruling party Zoram People's Movement and BJP. Chakma took oath as the new chief executive member of the council during a swearing-in ceremony at Council's Arts and Cultural Hall in Kamala Nagar. Chakma pledged to lead an administration rooted in transparency, accountability and dedication, prioritizing infrastructure, education, healthcare, agriculture, job creation and public service delivery. Assam Parliamentary Affairs Minister Pijush Hazarika yesterday said that few miscreants were involved in the alleged collection of 110 rupees as house tax from families in border villages of Uriamghat. And neither the Naga community nor the government of Nagaland should be linked to the incident. Replying to a question by leader of opposition Nurul Huda on the third day of the Assam Assembly budget session, the minister said, according to a report submitted by the superintendent of police of Golaghat, two persons have been identified, but they are absconding. Manipur Governor Ajay Kumar Bhalla, Chief Minister Yumnam Kemchan Singh, high-ranking military officers and others paid solemn tributes to two personnel of the 40th Battalion of Assam Rifle by laying wreaths on their mortal remains during the wreath-laying ceremony held at Imphal Airport. The two personnel were killed in an ambush in Ukhrul district on the 6th of this month. Manipur Home Minister Govindas
Konthaujam, MLAs, GOC, Spear Corps, Lieutenant General.

Girish Kalia also attended the ceremony. A guard of honor was accorded to the departed personnel. Mizoram Chief Minister Laldu Homa yesterday urged Mizoram Police Service trainees officers to serve the public with integrity, compassion and professionalism. Interacting with the 26th batch MPS officers who are currently undergoing training, the Chief Minister described policing as a noble service dedicated to helping people in distress. He said that their academic qualifications and professional capabilities would make them valuable assets to the state. Drawing from his own experience as a former Indian Police Service officer, Laldu Homa stressed that personal integrity, discipline and good character should remain the foundation of a police officer's career. Nagaland's Directorate of School Education, through the State Literacy Mission Authority, has declared the results of the Foundational Literacy and Numeracy Assessment Test conducted under the ULLAS program. The assessment was held on March 21st across seven districts, Dimapur, Kiphire, Peren, Phek, Mon, Twensang and Zunheboto. A total of 5,069 learners appeared for the test. Of these, 4,522 learners have qualified, comprising of 1,314 males and 3,208 females. The directorate congratulated the successful learners and reaffirmed its commitment to strengthen adult education and lifelong learning initiatives to achieve the goal of a fully literate Nagaland. An official team of the Department of Rural Development, Ministry of Rural Development, led by the director Ramavatar Mina, visited Chorachandpur district of Manipur yesterday to review the district preparedness for the rollout of the VB Gram G initiatives under the Viksit Bharat 2047 vision. During a review meeting at the Mini Secretariat in Taibong, the director assessed the implementation status of rural development programs and the district readiness for the new initiative. He also interacted with the

The festivals will be held at popular tourist destinations including Halflong Lake, Dimar Sao Viewpoint, Imrao So Golf Course, and Jatinga. And with that, we end the Northeast News Bulletin from Akashvani Shillong. Have a nice day.

0: तटीय भाग, पूर्वी उत्तर प्रदेश, पश्चिम बंगाल में गंगा के मैदानी इलाकों, गुजरात, हरियाणा, चंडीगढ़ और दिल्ली में भी दिन में तेज बारिश की संभावना है। भारत और इंग्लैंड के बीच पांच मैचों की T20 श्रृंखला का चौथा मुकाबला आज ब्रिस्टल के काउंटी ग्राउंड में खेला जाएगा। भारतीय समय के अनुसार ये मैच रात 10 बजे से शुरू होगा। और इसके साथ ही ये समाचार बुलेटिन समाप्त हुआ।
1: 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Both leaders also met the leading business leaders from India and Australia. Speaking on the occasion, Prime Minister Modi said, "The world is currently navigating a period marked by uncertainty, supply chain disruptions, and an energy crisis." He said that in such times, it is both natural and essential for India and Australia to move forward as natural and trusted partners. Prime Minister further said, "Economic Cooperation and Trade Agreement, ECTA, concluded in record time in 2022, has further strengthened the economic ties between the two countries."
2: साल 2022 में रिकॉर्ड समय में किए गए एक्टा समझौते से हमारी आर्थिक साझेदारी और सशक्त हुई है। इसके लागू होने के बाद भारत से ऑस्ट्रेलिया को एक्सपोर्ट डबल हुआ है और दोनों देशों के बिजनेसेस को नए मार्केट 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
1: Prime Minister Modi also noted the complementarities between the Indian and Australian economies, underlining vast opportunities available in India across a number of sectors. Moreover, Prime Minister Modi will hold talks with his Australian counterpart Anthony Albanese in Melbourne later today. Discussions between the two leaders are expected to focus on strengthening cooperation in trade, defence, critical technologies, education and people-to-people ties. Centre has approved the procurement of copra and Thottapuri mangoes from farmers in Tamil Nadu to safeguard farmers' interests. Ministry of Agriculture and Farmers Welfare said this will ensure better price realization for producers and protect them from distressed sales caused by market fluctuations. The approval is based on the proposal submitted by Tamil Nadu. Under the approval, over 87,000 metric tons of copra will be procured in the state. The entire procurement will be undertaken at the minimum support price under the price support scheme. The total MSP value of the approved procurement is over 1,000 crore rupees. Uttar Pradesh government has launched the cashless health scheme for teachers as well as non-teaching staff in the state. Chief Minister Yogi Adityanath launched the Chief Minister's Teachers Cashless Medical Scheme from Varanasi, which will offer medical coverage of up to 5 lakh rupees to more than 15 lakh teaching staff. India is holding on to its crown as the world's fastest growing major economy, with the International Monetary Fund, IMF, projecting it to grow at 7% during the current calendar year. IMF's flagship biannual report, the World Economic Outlook Update, projected India's gross domestic product to moderate in the next calendar year to 6.4%. The US launched another round of airstrikes on Iran after President Donald Trump said Iran's latest attacks have effectively ended the ceasefire. President Donald Trump also accused Iran of attacking commercial ships in the Strait of Hormuz, saying the latest US strikes were carried out in retaliation. He also warned that Washington could respond with even stronger military action if Tehran launched further attacks. Iranian media reported explosions in several southern coastal cities, including Chabahar, Bandar Abbas, Bushehr, and Bandar-e-Mashhara. The India Meteorological Department, IMD, has issued an orange alert for heavy to very heavy rainfall over Arunachal Pradesh, Assam, Meghalaya, Bihar, East Rajasthan, Madhya Pradesh,

sub-Himalayan West Bengal, Sikkim and West Uttar Pradesh during the day. Meanwhile, moderate rainfall lashed several parts of the national capital this morning, bringing fresh weather and much-needed relief to residents. India's Arnav Paparkar created history by becoming the first Indian in 36 years to reach the boys' singles quarterfinals at the Wimbledon Juniors 2026. And that is the end of this news bulletin.

0: Narendra Modi and his Australian counterpart, Anthony Albanese, participated in the India-Australia CEO Forum in Melbourne this morning. Both leaders also met the leading business leaders from India and Australia. Speaking on the occasion, Prime Minister Modi said, "The world is currently navigating a period marked by uncertainty, supply chain disruptions, and an energy crisis." He said that in such times, it is both natural and essential for India and Australia to move forward as natural and trusted partners. Following the CEO's forum, Prime Minister Modi also addressed the Economic Roadmap Business Event, a larger gathering of over 200 CEOs and business leaders from both sides.
1: लोकतांत्रिक मूल्यों और इंडो पैसिफिक साझा विजन के आधार पर हमारे बीच गहरा स्ट्रेटेजिक कन्वर्जेंस बना है। हम अपनी बिजनेस पार्टनरशिप को नई ऊंचाइयों पर ले जाने के लिए प्रतिबद्ध है। इस प्रयास में आप सभी की भूमिका बहुत महत्वपूर्ण है। मुझे विश्वास है कि आज का ये संवाद नए आइडियाज, नई पार्टनरशिप और नए कमिटमेंट्स को जन्म देगा।
0: Prime Minister Modi will hold talks with his Australian counterpart Anthony Albanese in Melbourne today. Discussions between the two leaders are expected to focus on strengthening cooperation in trade, defence, critical technologies, education and people-to-people ties. Mr. Modi arrived in Melbourne last evening on a three-day visit to Australia at the invitation of Australian Prime Minister. PM Modi arrived in Melbourne from Indonesia in the second leg of his three-nation tour. India welcomed the $500 million Australian dollar investment from Australian Super announced by their Chief Executive Officer Paul Schroeder this morning in Melbourne. In a social media post, Prime Minister Narendra Modi said that this is another glimpse of the global confidence in India's growth and reform trajectory. He added it also reflects the immense opportunities that India's dynamic economy offers to global investors. Centre has approved the procurement of copra and Totapuri mangoes from farmers in Tamil Nadu to safeguard farmers' interests. Union Agriculture and Farmers Welfare Ministry said this will ensure better price realisation for producers and protect them from distressed sales caused by market fluctuations. Uttar Pradesh government has launched the cashless health scheme for teachers as well as non-teaching staff in the state. Chief Minister Yogi Adityanath launched the Chief Minister's Teachers Cashless Medical Scheme from Varanasi, which will offer medical coverage of up to 5 lakh rupees to more than 15 lakh teaching staff. US launched another round of airstrikes on Iran after President Donald Trump said Iran's latest attacks had effectively ended the ceasefire. President Donald Trump also accused Iran of attacking commercial ships in the Strait of Hormuz, said the latest US strikes were carried out in retaliation. The India Meteorological Department, IMD, has issued an orange alert for heavy to very heavy rainfall over Arunachal Pradesh, Assam, Meghalaya, Bihar, East Rajasthan, Madhya Pradesh, Sub-Himalayan West Bengal, Sikkim and West Uttar Pradesh during the day. Meanwhile, moderate rainfall lashed several parts of the national capital this morning, bringing fresh weather and much-needed relief to residents. The waterlogging situation on all major roads in Delhi is under control. The Delhi Chief Minister's Office, CMO, said that all concerned agencies are on alert following the directions of Chief Minister Rekha Gupta. It said the Chief Minister has reviewed the situation with officials. The CMO said that the teams of the Delhi Jal Board, Public Works Department and the Municipal Corporation are on the ground and prepared to deal with any situation. India's Arnav Paparkar created history by becoming the first Indian in 36 years to reach the boys' singles quarter-finals at the Wimbledon Juniors 2026. The 18-year-old Paparkar defeated Japan's Ryo in the pre-quarter-finals. He will next face either Jordan Lee of the United States in the quarter-finals today. And that is the end of this news bulletin.

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Pare Hydropower Station is currently in operation. Whenever you hear the warning siren, please move away immediately from the river and all adjoining river banks. When the siren sounds, do not attempt to cross the river or swim in it. Also avoid entering the river bed to collect sand, stones or any other quarry materials. Do not park vehicles in river banks or use the river for washing vehicles. Fishing in the river is strongly discouraged. We also request the public not to organize picnics, gatherings or any other recreational activities in or around the river banks. Even after the water level has gone down, do not camp, stay or set up temporary shelters in river beds or river channels, as water levels can rise suddenly without warning. Your safety depends on staying alert and following precautions. This announcement is issued by Pare Hydro Power Station in the interest of public safety and awareness.

This is Akashwani, the news read by Shagun Chopra. India and Australia today reaffirmed that defence and security cooperation is a cornerstone of the partnership in an increasingly complex strategic environment. Prime Minister Narendra Modi and Australian Prime Minister Anthony Albanese announced the joint declaration on defence and security cooperation, reflecting a step change in the depth and ambition of the bilateral defence and security relationship and contribution to regional strength and security. In the declaration, both the leaders agreed to enhance maritime cooperation through the India-Australia Maritime Security Collaboration Roadmap. Through this, India and Australia reaffirmed their shared commitment to a peaceful and prosperous Indo-Pacific, recognizing that effective maritime cooperation is essential to regional

0: security. Addressing after a joint declaration, Prime Minister Modi underscored the centrality of maritime cooperation to their shared vision for a peaceful, stable and prosperous Indo-Pacific.
1: Bharat aur Australia do vibrant democracies hain, do multicultural societies hain aur do mahatvapurna ocean powers hain. हमारी ये समानताएं और हमारा कॉमन वर्ल्ड व्यू हमें गहरे आपसी विश्वास के साथ निरंतर आगे बढ़ने की प्रेरणा देते हैं. हमारी कॉम्प्रिहेंसिव स्ट्रेटेजिक पार्टनरशिप ने पिछले कुछ वर्षों में अभूतपूर्व प्रगति की है और आज तीसरी एनुअल समिट से हमारे सहयोग में कई नए आयाम जुड़े हैं.
0: Earlier, Prime Minister Narendra Modi and his Australian counterpart Anthony Albanese participated in the India-Australia CEO Forum in Melbourne this morning. Both leaders also met the leading business leaders from India and Australia. Speaking on the occasion, Prime Minister Modi said the world is currently navigating a period marked by uncertainty, supply chain disruptions and an energy crisis. He said that in such times, it is both natural and essential for India and Australia to move forward as natural and trusted partners.
1: लोकतांत्रिक मूल्यों और इंडो पैसिफिक साझा विजन के आधार पर हमारे बीच गहरा स्ट्रेटेजिक कन्वर्जेंस बना है. हम अपनी बिजनेस पार्टनरशिप को नई ऊंचाइयों पर ले जाने के लिए प्रतिबद्ध है. इस प्रयास में आप सभी की भूमिका बहुत महत्वपूर्ण है. मुझे विश्वास है कि आज का ये संवाद नए आइडियाज, नई पार्टनरशिप और नए कमिटमेंट्स को जन्म देगा.
0: India welcomed the $500 million Australian dollar investment from Australian Super, announced by the Chief Executive Officer Paul Schroeder this morning in Melbourne. In a social media post, Prime Minister Narendra Modi said that this is another glimpse of the global confidence in India's growth and reform trajectory. He added, it also reflects the immense opportunities that India's dynamic economy offers to global investors. The centre has approved the procurement of copra and Thottapuri mangoes from farmers in Tamil Nadu to safeguard farmers' interests. Union Agriculture and Farmers' Welfare Ministry said this will ensure better price realisation for producers and protect them from distressed sales caused by market fluctuations. US launched another round of airstrikes on Iran after President Donald Trump said Iran's latest attacks had effectively ended the ceasefire. President Donald Trump also accused Iran of attacking commercial ships in the Strait of Hormuz, said the latest U.S. strikes were carried out in retaliation. The India Meteorological Department, IMD, has issued an orange alert for heavy to very heavy rainfall over Arunachal Pradesh, Assam, Meghalaya, Bihar, East Rajasthan, Madhya Pradesh, Sub-Himalayan West Bengal, Sikkim and West Uttar Pradesh during the day. The waterlogging situation on all major roads in Delhi is under control. The Delhi Chief Minister's office said that all concerned agencies are on alert following the directions of Chief Minister Rekha Gupta. It said the Chief Minister has reviewed the situation with officials. The CMO said that the teams of the Delhi Jal Board, Public Works Department and the Municipal Corporation are on the ground and prepared to deal with any situation. In men's cricket, India will face host England in the fourth T20 International at the five-match series at County Ground in Bristol tonight at 10 p.m. India's Arna Paparkar created history by becoming the first Indian in 36 years to reach the boys' singles quarterfinals at the Wimbledon Juniors 2026. And that is the end of this news bulletin.

Hello guys and welcome to the Western Music Program only on Akashvani Itanagar. I'm Sam, your host for the day. Today's collection is all about the quiet moments, the ones that shape us without us even realizing it. These songs reflect on where we have been, people we have met, and the hope that keeps us moving forward. We all carry pieces of where we come from. A northern attitude explores that with honesty. Noah Kahan reflects on growing up, identity, and the ways our past continues to influence us. Northern Attitude by Noah Kahan.

Some moments slip past before we even notice them. Floated by captures that feeling with a dreamy, unhurried sound, reminding us to slow down and appreciate the past. Floated by Peter Cat Recording Co.

Sometimes the healthiest things we can do is let go. 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Send it back by Dawn West.

Every closed door makes room for another to open. Noah Kahan's door reflects on change, uncertainty, and learning to embrace whatever comes next. Doors by Noah Kahan.

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This song is a gentle reminder to appreciate today while we are living it. Someday we will dream about today by the Suez.

Next, There's a Quietimism, Running Through Daisy. It's a song about growth, fresh starts, and finding beauty in life's simple moments. Daisy by DeLoreans.

The next track reminds us that change is never easy, especially when it comes through love. Somebody New reflects how relationships shape us and how every connection leaves us a little different than before. Somebody New by Hozier.

Our final song reminds us that not everything meaningful has to be complicated. With warmth and honesty, Olivia Dean celebrates the comfort of a connection that simply feels right. So Easy by Olivia Dean.

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1: Prime Minister Modi said India and Australia have taken a major step forward in the field of nuclear energy by signing a significant agreement that will enable the supply of uranium from Australia to India. He said the agreement will give fresh momentum to India's clean energy goals. Mr. Modi said cooperation in critical minerals is vital for the strategic security and clean energy transition of both countries. He announced the launch of the Australia-India Partnership on Cyber Critical Technologies and Supply Chains, AI Pacts, and said India and Australia will also work together to establish a critical minerals corridor. Earlier this morning, Prime Minister Modi and his Australian counterpart participated in the India-Australia CEO Forum in Melbourne. Both leaders also met the leading business leaders from India and Australia. Speaking on the occasion, Prime Minister Modi said the world is currently navigating a period marked by uncertainty, supply chain disruptions and an energy crisis. He said in such times it is essential for India and Australia to move forward as natural and trusted partners. Following the CEO's forum, Prime Minister Modi also addressed the Economic Roadmap Business Event, a large gathering of over 200 CEOs and business leaders from both sides. Prime Minister Modi arrived in Melbourne last evening on a three-day visit to Australia. The U.S. launched new airstrikes against Iran this morning. Tehran responded by targeting Bahrain, Kuwait and Qatar, escalating crossfire that again threatened an interim deal aimed at ending the war in the Persian Gulf. The strikes came hours after U.S. President Donald Trump said recent Iranian attacks on ships in the Strait of Hormuz had signaled the end of the fragile ceasefire. Today's attacks appeared to be larger on both sides. Sirens sounded at least twice in Bahrain, home to the U.S. Navy's 5th Fleet headquarters. There was no immediate word on damage in Bahrain, Kuwait or Qatar. Kuwait's military said it was actively intercepting incoming drones and missiles. Iran's Revolutionary Guard claimed responsibility for attacks on Bahrain and Kuwait. The U.S. military central command said it struck about 90 targets across Iran. Back home, Delhiites woke up to heavy rainfall and thunderstorms this morning. The rain caused waterlogging in various places, due to which traffic movement was severely affected. The IMD had issued a red colour warning for moderate to heavy rain in the national capital, including Haryana. The Delhi government has said teams of the Delhi Jal Board, Public Works Department and the Municipal Corporation are on the ground to deal with the waterlogging situation. And with that, we end this news bulletin.
2: आप सुन रहे थे आकाशवाणी दिल्ली केंद्र द्वारा प्रसारित इंग्लिश और हिंदी न्यूज। आप बने हुए हैं हमारे साथ आकाशवाणी ईटानगर के अरुण एफएम 103.1 मेगाहर्ट्ज़ में।

0: Pare Hydro Power Station is currently in operation. Whenever you hear the warning siren, please move away immediately from the river and all adjoining river banks. When the siren sounds, do not attempt to cross the river or swim in it. Also, avoid entering the river bed to collect sand, stones, or any other quarry materials. Do not park vehicles in river banks or use the river for washing vehicles. Fishing in the river is strongly discouraged. We also request the public not to organize picnics, gatherings, or any other recreational activities in or around the river banks. Even after the water level has gone down, do not camp, stay, or set up temporary shelters in riverbeds or river channels, as water levels can rise suddenly without warning. Your safety depends on staying alert and following precautions. This announcement is issued by Pare Hydro Power Station in the interest of public safety and awareness.
1: Oh yeah, it's the one that we're not seven, y'all. Demon in the house, coming with a new funk. Call it what you want.

Pare Hydropower Station is currently in operation. Whenever you hear the warning siren, please move away immediately from the river and all adjoining river banks. When the siren sounds, do not attempt to cross the river or swim in it. Also, avoid entering the river bed to collect sand, stones, or any other quarry materials. Do not park vehicles in river banks or use the river for washing vehicles. Fishing in the river is strongly discouraged. We also request the public not to organize picnics, gatherings, or any other recreational activities in or around the river banks. Even after the water level has gone down, do not camp, stay, or set up temporary shelters in riverbeds or river channels, as water levels can rise suddenly without warning. Your safety depends on staying alert and following precautions. This announcement is issued by Pare Hydro Power Station in the interest of public safety and awareness.

0: तेजी से आगे बढ़ेंगे। हमारी रिन्यूएबल एनर्जी पार्टनरशिप क्लीन एनर्जी और क्लाइमेट एक्शन में हमारे प्रयासों को साकार रूप दे रही है।
1: The government has reiterated its commitment to positioning India as the global hub for artificial intelligence applications and AI-driven solutions. Speaking at the inaugural session of the Confederation of Indian Industries Global Capacity Centres Business Summit 2026 in New Delhi today, Secretary in the Ministry of Electronics and Information Technology S. Krishnan said the government has viewed artificial intelligence with a positive and optimistic outlook from the very beginning. He said the focus has been on harnessing AI to enhance productivity, efficiency and effectiveness across a wide range of sectors. Mr. Krishnan said the government has been working on how India can adopt artificial intelligence effectively and contribute to the global AI ecosystem. The U.S. launched new airstrikes against Iran this morning. Tehran responded by targeting Bahrain, Kuwait and Qatar, escalating crossfire that again threatened an interim deal aimed at ending the war in the Persian Gulf. The strikes came hours after U.S. President Donald Trump said recent Iranian attacks on ships in the Strait of Hormuz had signaled the end of the fragile ceasefire. Today's attacks appear to be larger on both sides. Delhiites woke up to heavy rainfall and thunderstorms this morning. The rain caused waterlogging in various places, due to which traffic movement was severely affected. The IMD had issued a red colour warning for moderate to heavy rain in the national capital, along with Haryana. The Delhi government has said that teams of the Delhi Jal Board, Public Works Department and the Municipal Corporation are on the ground to deal with the waterlogging situation. And with that, we end this news bulletin.
2: आप सुन रहे थे आकाशवाणी दिल्ली केंद्र द्वारा प्रसारित हिंदी और इंग्लिश न्यूज। आप हमारे साथ बने हुए हैं आकाशवाणी ईटानगर के अरुण एफएम 103.1 मेगाहर्ट्ज़ में।

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1: Prime Minister Modi said India and Australia have taken a major step forward in the field of nuclear energy by signing a significant agreement that will enable the supply of uranium from Australia to India. He said the agreement will give fresh momentum to India's clean energy goals. He said strategic technology and resource security also reached new heights with the operationalization of the Australia-India Partnership on Cyber, Critical Technologies and Supply Chains, AI Pacts, and a dedicated critical mineral कॉरिडोर।
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1: Mr. Albanese emphasized that the ultimate heart of this future-ready partnership remains the vibrant Indian diaspora bridging both nations. More from our correspondent covering the Prime Minister's visit.
2: This landmark summit signals a historic step change as New Delhi and Canberra systematically lock in a future-proof architecture for the Indo-Pacific by transitioning from traditional trade to critical high-tech defense corridors, fast-tracking the ambitious SECA and unleashing long-term uranium exports under a historic nuclear arrangement. Both nations have elevated mutual trust to an unprecedented scale. While Prime Minister Albanese correctly identified our 1 million-strong diaspora as the ultimate heartbeat of this alliance, Prime Minister Modi flawlessly captured our momentum, proving that our shared decisions are as swift as T20. Our focus is razor sharp like a one day, and this strategic partnership is as deep and enduring as a classic test match. Suhas Ram, Akashwani News, Melbourne.
1: Later, the Prime Minister will also interact with the Indian diaspora at a community event in Melbourne. Our correspondent reports the air inside Melbourne's iconic Marvel Stadium is vibrating with raw electric energy as a massive crowd of ecstatic members of the Indian-Australian community is gathering for the historic Melbourne Meets Modi Diaspora event. The venue is transforming into a spectacular sea of tricolour flags, traditional attire and deafening cheers. As roaring chants are bouncing off the stadium's retractable roof, this grand gathering is proving that the diaspora is truly acting as a vibrant force driving the future of the India-Australia strategic partnership. Earlier this morning, Prime Minister Modi and his Australian counterpart participated in the India-Australia Sea. Marked by uncertainty. Such times, it is essential for India and Australia to move forward as natural and trusted partners. Following the CEO's forum, Prime Minister Modi addressed the Economic Roadmap Business Event, a larger gathering of over 200 CEOs and business leaders from both sides. Prime Minister Modi arrived in Melbourne last evening on the second leg of his visit to Indonesia, Australia and New Zealand. This is Akashwani giving you the news. For quick news updates round the clock, follow us on our X handle at AIR News Alerts. And for details of stories and more, log on to our website www.newsonair.uv.in and download News on AIR app. Welcome back to the Midday News. Vice President C.P. Radhakrishnan today launched a landmark national initiative for the sustainable utilization of India's high seas fishery resources at the Odisha University of Agriculture and Technology in Bhubaneswar. Calling the blue economy a transformative engine of national prosperity, the Vice President urged the youth to embrace modern technology-driven fisheries and maritime professions as a cornerstone of Viksit Bharat. More from our correspondent.
3: India today marked a significant milestone in its maritime development with the launch of a landmark national initiative for the sustainable utilization of high seas fishery resources. Vice President C.P. Radhakrishnan, who is on a one-day visit to Odisha, inaugurated the national rollout of the letters of authorization for Indian flag fishing vessels operating in distant waters, establishing a robust framework for responsible

0: deep sea fishing and marine resource conservation. He also unveiled the Odisha deep sea fishing mission document, a strategic blueprint to strengthen the state's deep sea fishing ecosystem and expand the blue economy, emphasizing that India's seafood exports have crossed 73,000 crore rupees and now reach over 120 countries. The vice president called for technology-driven fisheries through digital authorization, vessel tracking and globally recognized certification standards. Prakash Das, Akashvani News, Bhubaneswar.
1: The southwest monsoon has covered the entire country today by further advancing into the remaining parts of Rajasthan, Haryana, Punjab and the North Arabian Sea. Talking exclusively to Akashvani News, senior scientist at IMD, Dr. Naresh Kumar said, in the last few days, moderate to heavy rainfall is continuing in Delhi NCR, Uttar Pradesh and Uttarakhand.
2: Northwest monsoon, जैसे अभी मानसून पूरा almost northwest India में इंटर एक्टिविटी हो रही है, उसको मद्देनजर रखते हुए आज 9 जुलाई को हमने इंटायर कंट्री का, और अगर हम आने वाले दिनों की बात करें तो एनसीआर दिल्ली के लिए आज के लिए हमारा ऑर्डर अलर्ट है. हम अनुमान लगा रहे हैं कि जहां आज मॉडरेट टू हैवी रेनफॉल एक्टिविटी हो सकती है.
1: Incessant rains since last night in several areas of Delhi and adjoining areas has affected normal life. Delhiites woke up to heavy rainfall and thunderstorms this morning. The rain caused waterlogging in various places, due to which traffic movement was severely affected. The Delhi government has said teams of the Delhi Jal Board, Public Works Department and the Municipal Corporation are on the ground to deal with the waterlogging situation. In Uttarakhand, the Met Department has issued a warning of heavy rainfall across various districts over the next few days. More from our correspondent.
3: Intermittent rainfall continues across most part of the state, including the capital, Dehradun. Rain and landslides have disrupted traffic on several national highways, state highways and rural link roads in the hilly districts. Efforts are underway to reopen the block roads. Secretary Disaster Management and Rehabilitation Vinod Kumar Suman has directed all concerned departments to remain alert and to ensure effective preparedness to deal with any possible disaster situation. He has also appealed to the people of the state to strictly follow the weather advisories issued by the Met Department. Sakshi Singh, Akashvani News, Dehradun.
1: Meanwhile, intensity of rain has decreased in most parts of Keralam today. Five districts in northern Keralam are under a yellow alert today. These districts were under red and orange alerts yesterday. Moderate rainfall ranging from 5 to 15 millimetres has been recorded in Wayanad, where a landslide occurred on Tuesday. Uttarakhand has become the sixth fully literate state in the country after achieving the prescribed adult literacy benchmarks under the National Education Policy 2020 and the ULAS Understanding of Lifelong Learning for All in Society New India Literacy Program. The declaration was approved by the governor yesterday following the fulfillment of literacy standards laid down by the Department of School Education and Literacy under the Ministry of Education. With this achievement, Uttarakhand joins Mizoram, Goa, Tripura, Himachal Pradesh and Sikkim in the list of fully literate states, marking a significant milestone in the state's educational development. Chief Minister Pushkar Singh Dhami described the achievement as historic and said it reflects the sustained efforts of the government and the active participation of the people. Meeting of the BRICS Transport Working Group has begun in Nagpur today as part of the third BRICS Transport Ministers meeting under BRICS 2026 chairship of India. Addressing media persons after the working group meeting, Union Transport Secretary V. Umashankar said senior officials deliberated on the main issues of circularity, mobility, urban infrastructure, sustainable development. Similarly, best practices in the transport sector and transportation issues were discussed. Union Home Minister Amit Shah will chair a conference of superintendents of police, SPs, from border districts in New Delhi today. Superintendents of police from border states and union territories, including Jammu and Kashmir, Punjab, Uttarakhand, Rajasthan, Gujarat, Uttar Pradesh, Bihar, West Bengal and the northeastern states, will participate in the conference. Apart from infiltration, illegal immigration and demographic changes, border security, drone threats and narcotics trafficking are expected to be discussed. The conference also takes place against the backdrop of the centre's decision to constitute a high-level committee a few months ago to examine the extent of demographic changes taking place in different parts of the country and identify the factors responsible for them. The Indian Pickleball Association has announced the Indian contingent in both

Pare Hydropower Station is currently in operation. Whenever you hear the warning siren, please move away immediately from the river and all adjoining river banks. When the siren sounds, do not attempt to cross the river or swim in it. Also avoid entering the river bed to collect sand, stones or any other quarry materials. Do not park vehicles in river banks or use the river for washing vehicles. Fishing in the river is strongly discouraged. We also request the public not to organize picnics, gatherings or any other recreational activities in or around the river banks. Even after the water level has gone down, do not camp, stay or set up temporary shelters in river beds or river channels, as water levels can rise suddenly without warning. Your safety depends on staying alert and following precautions. This announcement is issued by Pare Hydro Power Station in the interest of public safety and awareness.

This is Indochuku. Today's headlines are India and Australia sign landmark deals on uranium supply and dedicated critical minerals corridor. Prime Minister Narendra Modi and his Australian counterpart Anthony Albanese participates in the third Australia-India Annual Leaders Summit in Melbourne. Uttarakhand becomes the sixth fully literate state after achieving the prescribed adult literacy benchmarks under National Education Policy 2020 and the Ullas Understanding of Lifelong Learning of for All in Society New India Literacy Program. India's 17-year-old Aswath S. from Kanyakumari becomes country's 98th chess grandmaster. The body of the fourth victim who went missing in the flash floods triggered by a cloudburst in Kripanyur district of Arunachal Pradesh on June 24 recovered. One still remains missing. Miao Khagam block of Changlang district in Arunachal Pradesh declared as the cataract blindness backlog free block. This is the first block of the country to have achieved

0: achieve this rare feat under any government program. Due to severe damage from continuous heavy rainfall, the Khonsa Lazu Road near Khonsa Post Office closed to all vehicular traffic. Uttar Pradesh government launches cashless health scheme for teachers and non-teaching staff. Under the scheme, teachers across the state and their families will gain access to cashless medical facilities worth up to 5 lakh rupees. Maharashtra's Hingoli hit by 4.6 magnitude earthquake. No major damage reported. That's all in this news headlines. Namaskar.
1: Ja, Akashwani Itanagar. 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

institutionalized an annual defense ministers dialogue and launched a unified maritime security collaboration roadmap. Prime Minister Modi said India and Australia have taken a major step forward in the field of nuclear energy by signing a significant agreement that will enable the supply of uranium from Australia to India. Further, Australia-India partnership on cyber critical technologies and supply chains and a dedicated critical minerals corridor were also operationalized. Later, the Prime Minister will also interact with the Indian diaspora at a community event in Melbourne. Vice President C.P. Radhakrishnan today launched a landmark national initiative for the sustainable utilization of India's high seas fishery resources at the Orissa University of Agriculture and Technology in Bhubaneswar, calling the blue economy a transformative engine of national prosperity. The vice president urged the youth to embrace modern technology-driven fisheries and maritime professions as a cornerstone of Viksit Bharat. Meeting of the BRICS Transport Working Group has begun in Nagpur today as part of third BRICS Transport Ministers meeting under BRICS 2026 chairship of India. Addressing media persons after the working group meeting, Union Transport Secretary V. Umashankar said that senior officials deliberated on the main issues of circularity, mobility, urban infrastructure, sustainable development. Similarly, best practices in the transport sector and transportation issues were discussed. The body of the fourth victim who went missing in the flash floods triggered by a cloudburst in Kripanyur district in Arunachal Pradesh on June 24 has been recovered and identified as Tau Anjina, 46-year-old, with the recovery of Tau Anjina's body. Four of the five missing persons have now been traced and one still remains missing. MLA Teju Mohesh Chai on Thursday declared the Miao Khagam block of Changlang district of Arunachal as cataract blindness backlog free block at a function held at Miao. Sharing the news in a social media post, the MLA informed that the Miao Khagam block is the first block in the country to have achieved this rare feat under any government program. In a mudslide incident that occurred on Thursday at Lohitpur Teju, in which six construction laborers were trapped, one managed to come out on his own, while the remaining five persons were rescued by the SDRF, Army Police and other responding agencies. Out of the five, two Rahul Kumar, 26-year-old, Bipin Kumar, 33-years-old, succumbed to their injuries despite being immediately shifted to Teju Zonal General Hospital.

parts of Rajasthan, Haryana, Punjab and the North Arabian Sea. Talking exclusively to Akashvani News, senior scientist at IMD, Dr. Naresh Kumar, has said that in the last few days, moderate to heavy rainfall is continuing in Delhi, NCR, Uttar Pradesh and Uttarakhand. Meanwhile, in Delhi, waterlogging due to incessant rain since last night has affected normal life. That's all in this news bulletin. 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

Pare Hydro Power Station is currently in operation. Whenever you hear the warning siren, please move away immediately from the river and all adjoining river banks. When the siren sounds, do not attempt to cross the river or swim in it. Also avoid entering the river bed to collect sand, stones or any other quarry materials. Do not park vehicles in river banks or use the river for washing vehicles. Fishing in the river is strongly discouraged. We also request the public not to organize picnics, gatherings or any other recreational activities in or around the river banks. Even after the water level has gone down, do not camp, stay or set up temporary shelters in river beds or river channels, as water levels can rise suddenly without warning. Your safety depends on staying alert and following precautions. This announcement is issued by Pare Hydro Power Station in the interest of public safety and awareness.

0: The Maruti Suzuki Victoris is finally here and has everything you could imagine in your SUV. Dolby Atmos 5.7 surround sound? Yes. Advanced Level 2 ADAS? Yes. 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

Pare Hydro Power Station is currently in operation. Whenever you hear the warning siren, please move away immediately from the river and all adjoining river banks. When the siren sounds, do not attempt to cross the river or swim in it. Also avoid entering the river bed to collect sand, stones or any other quarry materials. Do not park vehicles in river banks or use the river for washing vehicles. Fishing in the river is strongly discouraged. We also request the public not to organize picnics, gatherings or any other recreational activities in or around the river banks. Even after the water level has gone down, do not camp, stay or set up temporary shelters in river beds or river channels, as water levels can rise suddenly without warning. Your safety depends on staying alert and following precautions. This announcement is issued by Pare Hydro Power Station in the interest of public safety and awareness.

Pare Hydro Power Station is currently in operation. Whenever you hear the warning siren, please move away immediately from the river and all adjoining river banks. When the siren sounds, do not attempt

Some moments slip past before we even notice them. Floated by captures that feeling with a dreamy, unhurried sound, reminding us to slow down and appreciate the past. Floated by Peter Cat Recording Co.

Sometimes the healthiest things we can do is let go. 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Send it back by Dawn West.

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This song is a gentle reminder to appreciate today while we are living it. Someday we will dream about today by the Suez.

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Daisy by DeLoreans.

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Somebody New reflects how relationships shape us and how every connection leaves us a little different than before. Somebody New by Hozier.

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So Easy by Olivia Dean.

0: That is all for today, listeners. I hope you all enjoyed the songs today and that you'll catch us back tomorrow only on Akashvani Itanagar. This was your host, Sam, signing off for the day. Goodbye.
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1: This is Akashvani. In the program Insights, now we bring a discussion on evolving situation in West Asia, implication for India's energy security. The participants are Anil Wadhwa, former ambassador, and Anubha Rohatogi, anchor.
2: Ambassador Wadhwa, welcome to Akashvani's Insights program.
3: Thank you very much.
2: Ambassador Wadhwa, there's been a renewed escalation in the conflict in West Asia. An Indian-flagged commercial vessel was recently attacked in the Strait of Hormuz. Some others have been reportedly turned back or are stuck in the area. And the U.S. has reimposed sanctions on the sale of Iranian oil. What are the implications of these developments for India's energy security?
3: I think the latest phase of instability has been marked by renewed military confrontation and the rising tensions once again between the regional powers. And as you mentioned, attacks on commercial shipping, and there are persistent concerns over the security of the maritime routes through the Strait of Hormuz. I think for India, whose economic growth and developmental ambitions are closely linked to affordable and uninterrupted energy imports, this evolving situation in West Asia presents both an immediate challenge and also a long-term strategic test. Nearly one-third of the world's seaborne crude oil and a significant share of liquefied natural gas passes through the Straits of Hormuz any day. And any disruption, even if temporary, has the potential to unsettle the global market within hours. And for India, these developments carry particular significance because we are the world's third largest consumer of energy. So we import nearly 85% of our crude oil requirements and more than half of our natural gas needs. And a substantial portion of these imports originate in the Gulf. So Saudi Arabia, Iraq, the UAE, Kuwait, and Qatar remain among India's most dependable energy suppliers. And so consequently, stability in West Asia is not merely a matter of our foreign policy interests, but it is a vital component of India's economic security.
2: How has the government, through various policy measures and initiatives, limited the economic impact of the rise in crude oil prices in the last few months?
3: India has experienced such vulnerabilities before, and during earlier episodes of tension in the Gulf, our response during the crises was something quite similar as we have responded this time as well. Our response during the recent crisis before the interim ceasefire understanding brought a temporary reduction in hostilities, demonstrated a degree of preparedness and also some good policy coordination. Because even as tensions escalated and fears grew over a possible closure of the Strait of Hormuz, government moved to reassure the markets that there was no immediate shortage of energy supplies. And public sector oil marketing companies were directed to maintain adequate inventories, while refiners accelerated purchases from existing suppliers to build additional commercial stocks. Then India's strategic petroleum reserves remained available as an emergency buffer, and contingency plans were prepared for the release if commercial supplies were disrupted. The Ministry of Petroleum and Natural Gas remained in constant touch with the major refiners, the shipping companies, and international suppliers to closely monitor the cargo movements and identify alternative procurement options if the security situation would have deteriorated further. But I think more than that, it highlighted the value of India's deliberate policy over the past decade of diversifying both supplies and energy sources. Right. So while Gulf continues to account for the largest share of our crude oil imports, we

0: production wherever possible to maintain higher operational inventories of LPG, aviation fuel, and diesel to cushion the temporary disruption. So these measures ensured that despite heightened geopolitical uncertainty, the domestic fuel availability remained largely unaffected and panic buying was avoided.
1: Ambassador Wadhwa, the increasing importance of energy security and resource collaboration between world economies was highlighted today when India and Australia reached an agreement to allow Australian uranium exports for India's civilian nuclear energy program during Prime Minister Modi's visit to that country. How crucial is this agreement for India in increasing its non-fossil fuel power generation capacity?
0: The agreement with Australia was signed in 2013-14. It was an agreement which was waiting to be implemented. But in the case of Australia, certain administrative arrangements needed to be put in place before the exports from Australia could begin. With this arrangement that we have signed today, we have assured that the assurances that Australia required about non-proliferation and also inventories and non-diversification into the military industry, those have been met. So this has operationalized our civil nuclear agreement signed in 2014, and now this will enable supply of uranium from Australia to India. Looking at it in the larger context, which you inquired about, I think it's important that India keeps diversifying its sources of energy in order to ensure that its dependence on fossil fuels gets reduced as much as possible in the years to come. And India is working towards that because it means also that it helps meeting our climate goals and meeting our target of net zero by 2070, which was also reiterated today by Prime Minister Modi when he addressed the Indian diaspora in Melbourne. We are a country which is conscious of the effect of climate change. We want to reduce dependencies on fossil fuels, and therefore we need to diversify our sources of energy.
1: What role can renewable energy, green hydrogen, and biofuels play in strengthening India's energy resilience? And how can they help in reducing New Delhi's crude oil bills in the coming years?
0: And so any step that helps in reducing crude oil bills, also the uncertainty of given the world situation, will help in that direction. And therefore, India has embarked on a hydrogen mission, as we call it. We have also tried to see if we can have technological collaboration with countries. And again, Australia, since you mentioned that, we've just signed an agreement today, which has been prominent in the news today
1: Yes.
0: about finalization of our partnership in cyber critical technologies and supply chains. And we have also looked at how, in that context, how we can look at non-fossil fuel collaboration between India and Australia. Green hydrogen plays a big role in that. We've also spoken about green steel and green iron processing technologies, so that technological collaboration with Australia can help our industries reduce the dependence on fossil fuels. Going forward, I think all these industries, in any case, the bigger industries in India, especially in the steel sector, aluminium sector, which are exporting to countries like the EU and to the United States, will have to reduce dependence on fossil fuels, go into greener technologies because of taxation of CBAMs, for example, or the forestry laws which exist in the EU. We've signed a free trade agreement with the European Union, and to implement that and keep exporting to the EU, this will be necessary. Similarly, for exports to the United States, these larger companies and exporters will have to reduce their dependence on fossil fuels. So overall, I think India is prepared or is preparing at least amongst the top 1,000 companies right now to move into a lesser of a dependence on fossil fuels and moving into green technologies as much as possible. Even domestically, given the effect of climate change in India and the effect it is having on the monsoon patterns over the past few years, it is pretty clear that it's important that India takes mitigation steps so that our large population, which is dependent on agriculture, will be able to cope with that change and will need this kind of a switch to other kinds of energy.
1: How important is India's participation in initiatives like the India Middle East Europe Economic Corridor or IMEC for energy security?
0: So IMEC is about a variety of issues. It's not just connectivity, but it is also about electricity.

0: generation, and it is about ports development. And amongst that, the Haifa port, for instance, is already designated as a green port of the future. Now, if you combine all these initiatives together, you find that there is also connectivity which is being talked about through underground cables.
1: Yes.
0: And combined, these initiatives will have an effect on reducing the timelines of transportation. It will reduce the costs of producing energy, and it will also mean that there will be combined input of all the IMEC countries, which will go into electricity grids along this IMEC highway. So the combined effect of IMEC would be beneficial for all the countries who participate in the region. India will obviously also benefit from it because of reduced timelines and also reduction of fuel, which we nowadays incur on, for example, aviation fuel, which is becoming much more difficult and much more important. So dependence on transportation to other means like railways, connectivity in the future will be very helpful as a supplement.
1: You've been India's ambassador to Oman and have first-hand knowledge of the geopolitics of West Asia. How are India's relations with the countries in this region helping it in tackling the crisis, the present energy crisis?
0: India, it has got an excellent relationship with countries in the Gulf and in West Asia in general because of our connections with the diaspora. 9.5 million people from India live and work. In the sustained increase of $10 per barrel in crude oil prices adds billions of dollars to India's annual import expenditure, and therefore expanded into imports on higher prices. And now we are also additionally developing strategic storage capacity to further enhance our national energy resilience. Equally important has been our general policy of multi-alignment. So we enjoy exceptionally strong relations with countries like Saudi Arabia, UAE, Qatar, Oman, Iran, and even Israel, an achievement that very few without becoming entangled in regional rivalries.
1: Ambassador Vadhwa, what policy measures should India prioritize to strengthen its energy security?
0: I think what we should do is to have a long-term strategy which increasingly recognizes that genuine energy security requires diversification, not merely of suppliers, but of energy resources themselves. So renewable energy, green hydrogen, biofuels, nuclear energy, and domestic natural gas production are gradually, but also an important element of our national security. This transition, however, will take some time. Stability in West Asia will remain as indispensable for India's growth trajectory throughout living and working across the Gulf region and their remittances, which exceeds $50 billion from the region. So we need to maintain a diplomatically excellent relations with all the countries in the region. And for that, we have to continuously work to keep our relationships on even keel.
1: Ambassador Anil Wadhwa, thank you so much for joining Akashvani's Insights program.
0: Thank you very much.
2: You were listening to a discussion on evolving situation in West Asia, implications for India's energy security. The participants were Anil Wadhwa, former ambassador, and Anubha Rohatogi, anchor. This program was produced and presented by the News Services Division of Akashvani.
3: Insights.
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0: In FIFA World Cup, France to face Morocco in the first quarter-final at Boston in US tonight. And in Wimbledon tennis, Karolina Mukova of Czech Republic reaches women's singles final. Now the news in detail. India and Australia today adopted a new joint declaration on defense and security cooperation and a maritime security collaboration roadmap to promote a free, open and inclusive Indo-Pacific. The deals were signed following delegation-level talks between Prime Minister Narendra Modi and his Australian counterpart Anthony Albanese during the third Australia-India Annual Leader Summit in Melbourne. In a joint press statement after the talks, Prime Minister Modi said, "The Indo-Pacific is not just a meeting point of two oceans, but showcases the shared aspirations of like-minded democracies like India and Australia."
1: हमारे मैरिटाइम सिक्योरिटी कोलैबोरेशन रोडमैप से इंडो पैसिफिक में हमारे साझा प्रयासों को नई ताकत मिलेगी हम शिप बिल्डिंग शिप रिपेयर और मेंटेनेंस में भी मिलकर आगे बढ़ेंगे फ्रेंड्स आज हमने कई क्षेत्रीय एवं अंतर्राष्ट्रीय मुद्दों पर भी विस्तार पूर्वक चर्चा की
0: 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The agreement is expected to strengthen India's clean energy program and support its net zero goals.
2: The two countries have similar aspirations and a shared approach to ensure a free, open and prosperous Indo-Pacific region. One of the key outcomes today, adoption of the Joint Declaration on Defence and Security Cooperation, as well as an India-Australia Maritime Security Collaboration Roadmap. We also have the administrative arrangement for enabling the supply of uranium from Australia to India.
0: The Foreign Secretary said, The two leaders also reviewed progress in economic cooperation. The two leaders also reiterated their commitment to the Quad as an important platform for regional cooperation, including counterterrorism and disaster relief. Prime Minister Narendra Modi today said, India's aspiration to become one of the world's top three economies at the earliest is driven by the motto of Grow More, Achieve More. Mr. Modi was addressing the Indian community at the Marvel Stadium in Melbourne.
1: 21वीं सदी का भारत आज विकसित होने के लक्ष्य पर काम कर रहा है ये वो भारत है जो कहता है ग्रो मोर अचीव मोर हम 140 करोड़ एस्पिरेशन से भरे राष्ट्र है हम अधीर है बेसब्र है हम दुनिया की सबसे तेजी से बढ़ती इकोनॉमी है लेकिन हम जल्द से जल्द दुनिया की टॉप थ्री इकोनॉमी बनना चाहते हैं
0: Speaking at the Melbourne Meets Modi event, Prime Minister Modi spoke about Operation Sindoor. He said the operation demonstrated the effectiveness of India's homegrown defense systems in carrying out anti-terror operations. Mr. Modi said that the India-Australia partnership has reached new heights, driven by shared values, strong people-to-people ties, and expanding cooperation across key sectors. He described the 1 million strong Indian diaspora as a vital pillar of bilateral relations. Speaking on the occasion, Australian Prime Minister Anthony Albanese described the Indian community as a living bridge between the two countries.
3: The energy that we feel in here tonight defines the Australia-India partnership. It is an enthusiasm and a dynamism that drives the positivity and promise of our two nations and peoples.
0: Our correspondent covering the Prime Minister's Australia visit has filed this report.
4: The deafening cheers inside Marvel Stadium echo a fundamental truth. The India-Australia relationship has evolved far beyond standard diplomacy. Prime Minister Modi's vision of an aspiring, developed India from global manufacturing triumphs to critical humanitarian interventions under Operation Brahma proves that a stronger India serves all of humanity. As Prime Minister Albanese rightfully honored this thriving community as the ultimate living bridge, it is clear that the Indian diaspora is actively fueling the economic engines and the strategic defense corridors of both nations. Suhas Ram, Akashwani News, Melbourne.
0: This is Akashwani. 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We bring you the top international news and updates from around the globe. Iran has accused the United States of carrying out an airstrike near the Bushehr nuclear power plant. Iran's state news agency

Agency reported that the strike took place around noon today, hours after the U.S. military's Central Command said it had concluded its strikes on Iran. Earlier in the day, the United States launched fresh airstrikes on Iran while Tehran responded with missiles attacks targeting U.S. allied countries in West Asia. Sirens were reported in Bahrain, Kuwait, Qatar and Jordan, where the United States maintains military presence. Iran's health ministry said the 2 days of U.S. strikes have killed at least 14 people and injured 78 others, with most of the casualties reported to be members of the armed forces. U.S. President Donald Trump said the strikes were in response to alleged Iranian attacks on ships in the Strait of Hormuz and warned of further action if such attacks continued. Meanwhile, the mortal remains of late Iranian Supreme Leader Ayatollah Ali Khamenei will be laid to rest in his hometown of Mashhad today, following funeral processions in the Iraqi cities of Najaf and Karbala. 28 people were killed in a massive fire at a shoe factory in China's Xinjiang city today. The Ministry of Emergency Management has dispatched a joint work team to Xinjiang City in Quanzhou in East China's Fujian province to guide rescue and response efforts following the fire. The ministry said the fire broke out at around 12 p.m. at the factory. Several British parliamentarians have expressed grave concern over the escalating unrest in Pakistan-occupied Jammu and Kashmir, that is POJK, where many civilians have been killed or injured in brutal crackdown by Pakistani security forces. The region remains under a strict lockdown, curfew and a complete communications blackout. In FIFA World Cup, France will face Morocco in the first quarterfinal in a late-night match today at Boston in U.S. Spain will take on Belgium in the second quarterfinal match late night tomorrow. In the remaining quarterfinal matches, Norway will play against England while defending champions Argentina will clash with Switzerland on Sunday morning. In Wimbledon tennis, Karolina Mukova of the Czech Republic has reached the women's singles final. 10th seed Mukova defeated 7th seed American player Coco Gauff 6-2, 1-6, 7-6 in the first semifinal of the women's singles this evening. The second semifinal between Ukraine's Marta Kostyuk and Czech player Linda Noskova is currently underway. In men's cricket, India were 38 for the loss of 2 wickets in 5.3 overs against hosts England in the 4th T20 International of the 5-match series at the County Ground in Bristol when reports last came in. India, led by captain Shreyas Iyer, elected to bat first after winning the toss. India trailed the series 0-2, making this a must-win game to stay alive in the series. And now, before we close, here are the highlights of the bulletin. India and Australia adopt a joint declaration on defense and security cooperation to ensure free and open Indo-Pacific, also ink deal for supply of uranium from Australia. Prime Minister Narendra Modi says, India aspires to be one of the world's top three economies, driven by motto of grow more, achieve more, addresses Indian diaspora in Melbourne. Iran accuses U.S. of conducting airstrike near Bushehr nuclear power plant, attacks U.S. bases in Bahrain, Kuwait and Qatar. 28 people killed in a massive fire at a shoe factory in Xinjiang city of China. In FIFA World Cup, France to face Morocco in the first quarterfinal at Boston in U.S. tonight. And in Wimbledon tennis, Karolina Mukova of Czech Republic reaches women's singles final. And with that, we conclude tonight's World News Bulletin. For more updates, stay tuned to Akashvani. Good night.